life, I long to be a hero. My sword raised high, I run into the battle. I was gonna take giants down, be a man you would write about. Deep in my chest is the heart of a warrior.

been there, but just what, I didn't know. John believed a miracle, but I just turned to go. Circumstance and speculation couldn't lift me very high.

got lost in the lie that it was up to me to make a name the world remembers.

On the night you're falling all to pieces, you can bring your lonely heart to Jesus. What if I told you that I believe it?